0: 12.8 megahertz.
1: FMAJ 104.8 megahertz ma yaharu aile manoranjan lidai hununcha kehi nepali chalachitra ka geetharu bata.

0: WKRA, the breaking news from the Capitol today is that there is a link between generating the espionage case and the Soledad pieces from the National Museum. The Ministry for the Interior has revealed that the prime suspect is a female agent posing as an art dealer. The latest update established connections with the Havana underworld. Its police are baffled as to the method by which the art pieces have been stolen, but have been speculating on the possibility of a ring agent.
1: Just the hits.

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Change your thoughts and the world around you will change.